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Respect and love to Colin Morand. Perfect driving music. Yeah, there's nothing like driving when there's no one around, no traffic or anything, and just getting on with it and listen to the sounds. 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

0: Independent dance music radio station on DAB and online. This is Centreforce. At last, we can finally reveal the next Centreforce party. If you thought Frequencies was the best it could get, then think again. Because we want to welcome you to Signal City. Saturday the 10th of October at The Cause in London. This event is fully covered as we're going under the canvas. Tickets are selling fast. So get onto Skiddle now to grab yours. Signal City. Saturday the 10th of October.
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0: 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Out to Big Bill.
1: You know that.
0: Big up Foggy. Out to you. Good morning. Out to the old Coynham Essex boy. Locked in.

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Out to Ellen, out to Rachel, out to the Epson crew. Big up the Wallet and crew as well. Once again, happy birthday going out to Lil Gary on Friday and

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At last, we can finally reveal the next Centre Force party. If you thought frequencies was the best it could get, then think again.

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This is Centreforce. At last, we can finally reveal the next Centreforce party. If you thought frequencies was the best it could get, then think again. Because we want to welcome you.

0: 2019年10月10日ザ・コーズイースト・ア・ロンドンチケット発売中。
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0: stepping up at 5 a.m. Going out to her sign. 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Once again, out to everyone who's been locked in today. Thank you. Or this morning. This evening, wherever you are in the world.
1: Yes, I need you, baby. I need you, and I get what I

0: 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This is Centreforce. At last, we can finally reveal the next Centreforce party. If you thought Frequencies was the best it could get, then think again. Because we want to welcome you to Signal City. Saturday the 10th of October at The Cause in London. This event is fully covered as we're going under the canvas. Tickets are selling fast. So get onto Skiddle now to grab yours. Signal City. Saturday the 10th of October.
1: Tokyo から London へ Signal Stay へようこそ。2026年10月10日 The Cause East Arlondonチケット発売中。
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Good morning, everyone. I'm back, had a couple of weeks off. Ranger with you till 7 this morning on Centrefour.

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1: For all the messages in a minute. Good morning, guys. 07709333883. You get through. Oh, good. I got a man by Shy Cookie, Chick Charlie Big. Love this so much.

Good morning to the Goth Stoker on their way on holiday today. Have a brilliant time, guys. Good morning, Robbie the Geordie Geezer. How are you, friend? Good morning, Mr. Groove. Back with a bang, yeah, I am. Mr. Stick, Mr. Greenkeeper, how you doing, buddy? Simon Perth, regular on the show. Good morning, mate. Nice to be back. Easy, Leon Hornchurch. I'll see you too, mate. Marky Mark and the Funky Bunch are here. Good morning, mate. That's the Sharon, of course. Good morning to George St. Ives. He's locked in. Easy the Bondi. Good morning, my friend. That's all of the Mixed Clouders. Morning, you guys. Watching me dance around the studio. Good morning to the Big Bill, regular on the mix. How are you doing, buddy? Carl Spicy Smith. So Miriam, good morning. Everyone checking in. It's Ranger here on Centerfields. Let's go. By the way, wait for the next one.

0: we go straight in from the start. It's Ranger here on Centrefuls. I know you want to be known what this is, the sound of Kens and Blade. Easy to Bondi. That's Andrew, who's on his way home from a night shift coming from his dad. Nice one, have a good day, mate.
1: Stop for a moment.
0: Good morning to regular Pimmy, how you doing, buddy?
1: I want you to listen. Listen to the fat bass.
0: I just think you know it. Inhale from the start, right? That's a Pimmy, Kathy Brown, love that.
1: I want you to listen. Listen.
0: That's a Ben from Minnesota in the States. Good morning, mate. Although, to be fair, it's 11 o'clock over there for him at night. Wicked to have your ears, mate. Next tune dedicated for you, brother.
1: For a moment. I want you to listen.

07709 333 8083. Easy John and Sidcar, good morning. That's the Bondi, nice one, mate. Yeah, glad you stayed up too, man. Out to the Big Bill, you know, what a tune, eh? Sound of Pens.

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to catch up with you soon, mate. Good morning to the Love Day Brothers. Good morning. Nice to be back. Mr. Andrew Bird, how you doing, buddy? That's the Silver Surfer, regular on the show. Good morning, my friend. That's a Bondi with a fire.

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0: How's everyone enjoying the ride with me right now?

Yeah, to everyone who's gone on holiday in a few hours' time. Good morning to Danny Colours. He's walking to work, top man. Easy to Frankie Boy, I see ya. He's on a 2-hour drive to Bury. Up to Burr, how you doing, mate? That's a Bond, I don't think I should pitch it up any further. Pushing the limits as it is, mate. That's all of DJ Works crew, wherever you may be. Like a secret subliminal. Good morning to Mike, you're being Lee regular.

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And to get a message, it's 07709333883. 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

get this on tomorrow morning. You can get the one at only Johnny C here on Centre Force Radio. Taking you back, way back. That's a Bondi I'm trying, mate. Sometimes they get out of control, though. That's everyone who is locked in right now. Everyone who is sending in fire or other emojis. Nice.

It's the DJ Works Radio Show here on Centreforce. That's a Bermsey Murph. He's in the gym this morning. He's large and in charge. That's everyone who's been texting and keeping me busy and honest. Nice one. Big up the Bondi Wiki message, mate. I appreciate that, man. That's a Johnny Boy on the Gold Coast. I am well. Hope you are too.

Nice one. Easy the Foggy, I see, mate. The old Corringham boys locked. The Grovers. Good morning, the Grovers. Good morning to the legend, Mikey Douglas. Easy Big Bill. Where's Martine this morning?

on for one more this hour while I work out what I'm going to do after the next. Our little Wednesday morning community continues to grow as we build. We lay the foundations and we build.

So that's it from me until we take the pulls from the calls. I'll be back after 6, trying to decide what to play right now, Jen Nance. That's 80, good morning, thank you, mate. That's a Terry in Basildon, nice one.

Oh, you're not wrong, mate. So I just read that lovely text message from Bondi. Nice, huh? That's everyone who's kept me in busy. Busy, busy, busy since 5. Fab just had your ears, though. Nice one. 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

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This is Centreforce. At last, we can finally reveal the next Centreforce party. If you thought Frequencies was the best it could get, then think again. Because we want to welcome you.

0: イーストアロンドン、チケット発売中。
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Florida. Brand new, all my love. Good morning to Paula B, the headline girl, out to the tester. Easy sign, Perth regular, morning. Still with me. Bondi's still with me. The handsome cabbie is here. See you with Tracy J. Morning, guys. You.

Sending with us out to Paul the Danger Farron. Good morning to regular Julian MTU, locked in with Rachel. Nikki C's back, everyone. Very well indeed. Thanks, mate.

through some of these messages, shall we? Good morning to the Dazza. Good morning. He's locked in Tel Aviv. Morning, Dazza. Good morning to Uncle Mikey. Morning, morning. Easy Paul in Margo. Good morning. Shout out to the Tester and the Headline Girl. Easy Reese the Roofer. I see you, mate. Out to Millwall Dowboy. He's with his wife, Sally Ann. Gonna start painting in the garden. Good morning to Claire in West Belfast. How are you, darling? Davey E. Bruno the dog. All the crew, everyone got in touch during the first hour. If I've just got your ears, welcome along, Mr. Ranger on the Force. Rolling till 7 this morning. That's Mr. Big Bill, that's Mikey Douglas.

tune is called 1998. I've just realised why. Josh Burner, No, out on True Romance Records. That's up to you if you know why this is called 98. Good morning to Tui from Hemel, locked in a gym. Mr. Chris Biscuit, sounding good for the M25. Hope the travel's being kind to you, mate. 07709333883. I had to wonder, no, I don't, but I will check it. Nice one.

suppose I should answer my own question. It's from the Nike World Cup advert in 98, while this tune is called 98. It's the same sample. Took me a while to figure that. That's a Love Day Brothers. That's a Warren at Ascot, all the Ascot's crew.

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can't tell you a lot about this. Oh, but it's a sound of Horatio and Sea Lion Woman. What a title. Out on Club Whatever Records, just got this last week. Quite fun. I think it's the way to make your tuna hit, though, isn't it? Give it a crazy name. Sea Lion Woman. How good's that? Welcome along, everyone. Ranger here on Centrefold, talking about sea lions.

premium partners here at Set the Bulls to pick up the Escorts crew. Good morning to Donna Isington. Amanda in Hearts, good morning. All people loving the Sea Lion tune. Sea Lion.

don't know about you, but after me, I'm going to be listening to Max Isaac. You got Pasha in the house then, Master Pasha, Mr. Bunter. Phil P's in the house, wicked. I think he's in the UK, not for New York this week. You've got John A's here, Mr. Slipmat, and Siphon, Two Bad Mice. How about that for your wonky Wednesday? What a mix.

It's under Nick and Stone John Groove Effect. Easy Stu still locked on. That's to everyone who's enjoying the sounds. Range on Centerfulls 077-09-333-883. Get you through. Out to the Happy Gardeners, out to Dev, out to Kane, sending in big love as I do it every week. Nice one, guys. DJ Works HQ, if you want to follow me on your socials. Centerfulls 883, I'm sure you're following it already. That's everyone who's going to Signal City. See you there. You don't know what I'm talking about. Check out the website,

That's a pimmy. It's all perfectly planned, obviously. Easy Lee, loving it. That's a Claire. Yeah, hope you see you there, mate. That's a bee. She's on her bikes in Southend. That's not Southend, South Sea. It's a beautiful morning, apparently. Thank you for the message. 07709 333 883.

track. I deny that you're singing along to this. You can wait till the next one. Out to all the Euro House fans. On the messages here on 07709333883, I've got back-to-back size. Simon Perth has been with me since the very start of the show. As ever, big up yourself, mate. And also the one and only, our very own, 10 o'clock tonight, Psy 2 Bad Mice, is on his way to work. As of both sides, don't miss Mr. 2 Bad Mice tonight, 10 p.m. only on the Pulse. Guarantee you won't be planning this next.

You're listening to Centerfold's Radio with Ranger. Every Wednesday from 5 until 7 in the morning, early breakfast. Apart from next week when I'm not here. That's everyone who's going on their holiday right about now. Everyone who is on holiday right about now. Or if you're like me, you just got back. Playing some summer holiday vibes. A bit of Eurohouse mixed up for 2026.

What is happening? Probably because everyone's on holiday, right? Good morning to John T, the Hotel Raver. Just join, drop me a message. Nice one. We disco things up. Easy to Stevie Banks. Got the big bill. Let me know if you're looking forward to Max coming in. If you're here at 7.

Then run out once again to the Lindsay Ward Wicked Show. 2 until 5 every single wonky. George is at Ives, got his ears on.

the D&M Brickworks. And that's coming from Marky Kendall and her crew. Out to the Debbie, how you doing, mate? Out to Kane. Out to Lenny from Slough, nearly got caught out by the tune there. I've been up since 3:30 this morning though, so allow it.

So that is virtually it. What a journey from five. I'll be back in 2 weeks, okay? Don't forget, set the balls 24/7, 365.

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0: 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At last, we can finally reveal the next Centre Force party. If you thought Frequencies was the best it could get, then think again. Because we want to welcome you to Signal City. Saturday the 10th of October at The Cause in London. 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Tickets are selling fast, so get

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I've never seen it. You got me. 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Music. 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

0: 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This is Centreforce. At last, we can finally reveal the next Centreforce party. If you thought Frequencies was the best it could get, then think again. Because we want to welcome you to Signal City. Saturday the 10th of October at The Cause in London. This event is fully covered as we're going under the canvas. Tickets are selling fast. So get onto Skiddle now to grab yours. Signal City. Saturday the 10th of October.
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This one is going to tie it. He's going to see it through to the top nice and perfectly. Slow roll, Nick. How you doing, mate? Locked in 7-0. Marky Boy saying, waiting for me email.

0: 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At last, we can finally reveal the next Centre Force party. If you thought Frequencies was the best it could get, then think again. Because we want to welcome you to Signal City. Saturday the 10th of October at The Cause in London. This event is fully covered as we're going under the canvas. Tickets are selling fast. So get onto Skiddle now to grab yours. Signal City. Saturday the 10th of October.
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This is Centreforce. At last, we can finally reveal the next Centreforce party. If you thought Frequencies was the best it could get, then think again. Because we want to welcome

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It's a gorgeous morning. It's Wonky Wednesday. And it's ADB this morning in for Pasha. Just a little under the weather this morning. Dodgy prawn, we think. Live from Rejoice Bar, overlooking Las Vistas Beach, Los Cristianos, Tenerife. Taking you through till midday. So welcome aboard, wherever you're listening from. Whatever platform you're listening on. And if you're on the Mixcloud TV, you will see the view from the DJ booth here in Rejoice. 07709 333 883. You guys know what to do. Good morning to Mother Love Day in first this morning on Parade.

Two Strong Mike, top of the morning to you too. Garth and Lisa P locked in. Oh, working on the itinerary for the weekend. Nice. Brett, one off the Love Day Brothers. Sweet mate. Matty Lawrence, good morning. Happy Wednesday to you. And the boy Benno is up and about somewhere. Marky boy, there's always saggy bits on the beach in front of me. The Farnborough Massive with us this morning. Sign on with the dog. George in St. Ives, good morning. You haven't got any saggy bits, Neil. I wasn't talking about you.

NFL telly? It's likely to. To One Wheel Reeks, Chris Stussy's wedding anniversary from Baz Vegas. That's probably a joke, tongue in cheek. You won't get many more of them. Marky Boy, Brookie the Hornet, Orbital Jenny. To Miss

out to you tying them up this morning. Now, James in Basingstoke. So that's why you're not here then. You're having a good summer in the UK. Sam in Slough locked in. Our last day of grafting before they come and see us in Tenerife tomorrow.

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1: Open up your heart, what do you feel?
0: DJ Dave, I hope you're a lot better now, ain't?

Jerry Beaches, fella, thank you for that. Oh, we like the kind words. James in Basingstoke. No, mate, I've not got... Oh, I was going to say I've not got any Bonnie Tyler, but I just realised what you said there in a message. Only joking. Everybody getting excited about the eclipse. Just the moon covers the sun and... Yeah, that's it, really.

And a very good morning to you too, Stick Greenkeeper. Mega Matt, the East Mulling chap. Out to Mr. A Waterlooville. It might, mate, it might. Mrs. A getting in plenty of sunbathing. See how she looks in trouble. Mr. Undetected. It is a beautiful day. Rob and Mark, the MB Loft crew, are locked on, locked in, as always. Or locked in, locked on. Who knows? You say one way, we all say it the other way.

Happy wedding anniversary for tomorrow. You'll have to message that in again tomorrow if you want it on the actual date. Daniel Holliday, Lachlan and Cammy Island with Tracy Thorne and Barry Thorne. Good morning, Wellesley. I'm all good, thanks, mate.

Yeah, we know who you mean. We know who you mean. He's been on this morning. I tell him he's going to talk to me about the football this weekend. There's no Premier League this weekend. From House Chase, Big Day, are the Cheshire Elite Tylers.

We are, of course, live from Regis Bar. Beautiful day today here in Tenerife. Remember me. 40 odd days in counting, depending what day you're arriving for the weekend. The question is, who's here on the third?

Liverpool Richie Staines. What on earth is that? Overtime. Have a word with yourself. Out to Millwall Henry. Out to the Hartley Whitney Butchers. Pork Scratchings. They're doing Pork Scratchings on a wonky Wednesday. What a life. And I can highly recommend Fred the Butcher's Pork Scratchings. I've tasted them.

a piece of brilliance. In 3 days' time, he's going to be launching a West Ham Garage track. Releases Saturday the 15th of August. I've had a sneak peek. It's good. And the mighty Centre Force 88.

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At last, we can finally reveal the next Centreforce party. 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

0: And just like that, we are back on the other side. ADB in for Pasha this morning.
1: Some of the busiest rhymes ever made by man are going into this mic, written by this hand, coming out of this mouth, made by this tongue.
0: As always, we are live from Redress Bar, overlooking Las Vistas Beach, Los Cristianos, Tenerife.
1: I suggest to be quiet, bro, don't even try from
0: this. Welcome aboard, wherever you're listening from, whatever platform you're listening on. And if you're on the Mixcloud TV, you'll see my view from the DJ booth.

out to Louis, Dre, Alistair, Jordan, the Mai Tai crew in Thailand. QPR Dens, good morning, buddy. Poolside in Tenors. Quite a few people. You need to be on the terrace in Rejoice, not poolside in Tenors. Millsy and Russ, window cleaning in Chelmsford. I got.

genre of upset cheers. 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As for points, yo, I score this. So when the music got your soul, Emil will tell boy. 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

Don't forget, if you're in Tenerife, each and every Thursday we carry on our summer residency at Kaluna Beach Club. So that's just 24 hours away. The week's come around so quick. Tickets available from Rejoice Bar. Joyce Bar, every 2 weeks. On a Sunday, we have La Sala by the Sea in Marbella. Keeping on the socials for the lineups. And don't forget, on Skiddle, tickets for Signal City, 10th of the 10th. Looking forward to that one. Might be a bit cold for me, though, having to go back from here. And of course, there's still one or two day tickets. There might be one or two VIP packages still available as well for the weekend. Again, check out Skiddle, but be quick.

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I got a licking continental, and I sell those cars. Daniel Holiday? 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

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The Dundee Disco Cabbie, Tricky in Your Arm, Nursing a Hangover in Albufeira. 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

0: throat's a bit croaky. 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
0: I know for next turn.
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Bo and Morden, who are tuned in from the Outlaw Jake. Good morning, Tony Double, Pen Jenny, and Lily. Sheffield Dan, cheers, fella. Out to Alder Roofing, big Alfie Mike on the scene.

You see, there's no need to message you. You can just come to Rejoice. Out to Anne, Laura and Betsy this morning, enjoying the Rejoice Terrace. Nice to have your ears, guys. Thank you. Out to Steve Collins, you've got to do something. I don't know what, but you've got to do something. Out to Lil Ronnie on his way to Vicky Park as well. So we always like to put names to faces. We remember in the future when you do more shout-outs. I go, I know them,

Shout out to Matt the Sandblaster signing in. I think this has got to be the tune of the summer for me. Groove Jet, This Ain't Love Coming Around Again by Spiller. But not without Friends on the remix or the re-edit, whichever way you want to look at it. Always goes down well at Kaluna on a Thursday afternoon.

at 59 today. That's from Donna, Ryan, Mike and Sue. Living up in the office in Whitford. It's from the whole Centre Force family, of course. Mr. Grew, right back at you. Aim Beats, thank you, mate. Looking forward to hearing more of a teaser.

We're not doing the rest of that. Now give him another nickname, please. Andrew up in Accrington.

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This is Centreforce. At last, we can finally reveal the next Centreforce party. If you thought frequencies was the best it could get, then think again. Because we want to welcome you.

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Rigetti on this one as well. Out to Danny on this one. What's happening, brother?

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Out to the Prosper.

Nick S in Essex right now. Out to the three P's, West Ham Ben, Middleman Matt, Carl, Shu, Nikki. Just keep on coming. Let's get the list rolling. Told ya, this next drop is gonna take the roof off the studio. God knows what it's gonna do in your cars or in the office.

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At last, we can finally reveal the next Centreforce party. If you thought Frequencies was the best it could get, then think again. Because we want to welcome you to Signal City. Saturday the 10th of October at The Cause in London. This event is fully covered as we're going under the canvas. Tickets are selling fast.

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But if you are watching it, DJ Honey is live 6 to 8 today. Some DJ to bring in a solar eclipse. Like you don't know. Like you don't know. Billy Daniel Banner up next. Stop acting like you don't know. Or Grandad, as he's now known. Like you don't know. Like you don't know.

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This is Centreforce. At last, we can finally reveal the next Centreforce party. If you thought Frequencies was the best it could get, then think again. Because we want to welcome you

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I'm here. Talk amongst yourselves. I'm here. Only just about, though.

0: in the second hour, we're going to go deep into 88, 89. Mr. Bundy is in the house.
1: Are you sitting comfortably?

Outside Grace, shout out Jay. And they're on their trip to Lanzarote right now. Oh, go on then, go on then, go on then, go. Hi, can you do a shout out to Kylie? The worst roofer in town, says Big Steve this afternoon.

when this come out in 1990, and of course a number of years later there was a version with Emma Bunton. This was the original inspiration. There was lots of music like this. I really caught that alternate Balearic scene of the time. So we're going to play a lot of those in this hour of the show. Easy, Mr. Rich Turner. Locked on, mate. Headphone raving. Oi, oi.

Pets and Paul, driving us from Wales to Worthing this afternoon after a 2-week break in Ireland. Love always, marvellous Maria. Is he as handsome as me? That's easy. Don't even answer that. Of course he is. Not even Sonia or my mum think I'm handsome. Afternoon lunch. Hope all is good. Locked for the duration, Granny.

yes, all good here today. Yes, yes, BDB. Hope you and the famo are all good from Jamie D. Lofts. We had a big relaxing Tuesday yesterday with our granddaughter. My kids, as Sonia's saying,

virtually non-existent at the moment during the week. My weeks revolve around seeing my granddaughter or waiting to see my granddaughter. How do Mr. Bunter, locked in sunny Norfolk, says Mungo. Hello,

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1: And my name's MC Emerson Allen.
0: And together we're known as the Rat Pack. You're in tune to the heavyweight champion himself, the Daniel Billy Bonta.
1: Ding, ding. Round one, we are come.
2: We go cross.

just late, like always. Good afternoon, Mr. Billy Daniel Bunter. Good to see you Saturday, House and Classics, and thanks for the video to Sunny P. Did we get it right that time?

from Kingsley in Less Abbott, says Julian Ebbs. Hey, Mr. Bunter, we had a very happy day in the Centrefalls Arena on Saturday. Thank you very much. We're sticking with these alternate flavours. We go from Crisisco, Aphrodisiac, France, 1988, into Electra, Destiny.

0: like you have strong root.
1: Hi, Billy. Oh, thank you. Brilliant set, House and Classic. Dance review the entire time from Tadworth, Alex, and the extra 40 minutes.

We sadly lost two visionary artists from the late 80s, early 90s dance music scene, both William Orbit and Tony Scott. And I want to play you one of my favourite William Orbit tracks. Spanish remix, a French artist called Les

It is Bliss. Cheers from Woody in sunny Dartford. And while we're on these alternate tips, Glider, the Andy Weatherall mix. And I said it, and Eamon Liquid said it in many interviews that we did, but Andy Weatherall was one of our biggest inspirations when me and Eamon first met each other and started Impulse for Music in Whitechapel.

What a tune, for those who remember. Good afternoon, Dan. Loving the tunes. Can you please wish my daughter a very happy birthday? I'm guessing from the other messages above, it's a big happy birthday to Peaches today.

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Enjoy Italy, brother.

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Daniel Holiday. 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Wait, what? 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Daniel Holiday's not locked on from Canvey Island living the dream. He's locked in from Tesco's in Billericay. 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
1: Yo, this is DJ Lipmaster Mark.
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1: And together we're known as the Rat Pack. You're in tune to the heavyweight champion himself, the Daniel.

What a tune, eh? I'm Jeff. Afternoon, BDB. My name's not Jeff. My name's Jeff. Afternoon, BDB. Rich Tomo and Ollie Tomo. Dad and lad heading to Bike Park Wales from Hull for a bit of mountain biking. Keep the tunes coming. My name's Jeff. Afternoon, BDB. Good to see you Saturday, mate. Had a good chat with Sonia about the love of being grandparents. Also met your sister-in-law. Great day all around from Lee Wells. My name's Jeff. Out to Mel and Jeff. Out to Mel and Liam in Guildford.

afternoon, Billy, from Jeff. No, from Susie. Good afternoon, Grandad Jeff. I hope you're well. Don't listen to DJ Fat Controller. That geezer would be lost without me. I see all of his posts that he does. Good day to you, Jeff. Good day to you, Grandad Bunter. Hope you are Jeff on this sunny Wednesday, says Lena Hammer. He didn't say any of that. Big up, Lauren. First placement crew in Bournemouth. Afternoon, Jeff. Can you

in Sheppey. They weren't really Jeffrey Jeff, it was Marky Mark. Hey, could you give a shout out to Wes, Emma, Emily, Ben and Jeff in sunny Chester on their way to get ice cream, and they are loving the tunes.

Saturday says Team U Bunter. Sonia went, he looks nothing like you. He looks more like Jeff. Right, last one before the ad breaks, then hopefully I'll calm down and I won't come back so silly. All right? Jeff will be back after the ad breaks.

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At last, we can finally reveal the next Centre Force party. If you thought Frequencies was the best it could get, then think again. Because we want to welcome you

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loving the tune. Out to Mother Love Day, saying afternoon, Billy. Afternoon, Mother Love Day. Yes, Mr. Billy Daniel Bunter. Says Collier Road Chris.

Big shout out to Simon O'Reilly. Apparently he got a speed up. Can I get a shout out to Georgie and Bish loving the tunes in Kidbrook?

Thornhill, Who's Gonna Ease the Pressure. I love this tune. Message reads, can I get a shout out to Georgie Bish, loving the tunes in Kidbrook. Kidbrook massive. Afternoon, Billy, you made mine and my daughter Lara's day at House and Classics. Nice to have a picture with you. Dino locked in. Big up, mate. Sunshine and Mr. Bunter, life doesn't get any better from the Tunbridge crank. Sunshine and getting rid of Mr. Bunter doesn't, basically don't get any better for Sonia. She loves it when I get out of the house and come to Centrefalls on Wednesday. Well, Mr. Bunter, what can I say? What an absolute banging set last Saturday. Yes, Johnny.

So Johnny says, Dan, what about the uninvited stage dancers during your set at House of Classic? So basically, there was some equipment issues up on stage, right? So I'm obviously, like, deep in concentration, want to give the best I can while the sound engineers are fixing the issues that have been happening throughout the day, right? But every time I'm looking around, there's people coming on stage trying to have conversations with me. I only drink water, and I'm looking around trying to get me water, and there's people with their tops off. I'm thinking, who are these people? Well, the sound man's trying to fix the equipment, and I'm looking out at all the people in front of me and looking at all these bots. I'm just thinking, now ain't the time to have a conversation with me. I don't even know ya. My sister-in-law's down there. She ain't getting up on stage. My missus and my closest mates are backstage. All the centrefold crew ain't getting on the stage. Where are you people come from?

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It's literally a boring old granddad DJ with glasses on.

just been on the jet skis in sunny Greece. Big up, Luke. Sounds marvellous. Afternoon, Billy. Hope you and the family and the dogs are all good and loving the show. Happy Wonky Wednesday, says Wolves Mark. Oh, I love my dogs. I love them. Asked Andy Manston. A promoter said to Andy Manston, I can't get hold of Bunter. And Manston said he's just sat at home. He's not with his granddaughter, he's holding the dog. Leave me alone, I want to be.

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0: Brave Crew. I love saying that at all my gigs. If you're over 50, put your hands in the air.
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Sir Waver says, hold up, Daniel Holliday's not in Canvey Island and there's a solar eclipse. That's it. It's the last day on Earth, said Johnny.

0: Marisa, shout out to Steve, mate. Love from your wife, Marie. I love it when there's love. Blowing through the show. Billy the Love. It's Billy the Love, Doctor.
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0: Afternoon, Billy, from Paul and Dave.

Big shout out to Little Dave saying you're busting it, Bunter. I am keeping it locked in Menorca. Good picture that, Dave. I don't know who's better looking, me or you. Message reads, a massive shout out to Carolina and Rich. Love from Hursty, from Chigwell, Essex.

love this era, Wicked Set. And J Magic says hi. Big shout out to J Magic. Out to Jeff the Decorator. He says, my name Jeff. I love that film. My name Jeff. Oh, everyone's saying it. I forgot I asked you about that ago. Scottish Fiona says, my name's Jeff. A whole load of 50-year-olds locked in as stupid as me. Tim Z the Chippy says, my name's Jeff. Afternoon, Grandad Billy. Shout out to my Grandad Jeff. Love from Elsie May. I love you lot. I'm Jeff. Can I have a shout out? Jules says, how the Jeff are you? My name's Jeff. It's Millwall Joe in the Surrey Hills and Cool Mo D and Johnny G. Afternoon, mate. Can Jeff and Jeff and Alf get a shout out, please? I'm way back. I'm way back. That's what it says. We're doing folk, apparently. Loving the show, listening in the garden from Big Lee in Coventry. Did you mean to make that rhyme? Take it easy with the Jeff from Jeff in Oxford. And Matt Slater says, can you give a shout out to Mark at Dartford Tyres? He's brought a new car and turns out it's a lemon. He needs cheering up. Oh, Mark. You shout out me and my mate Charles and Jeff. I love it when you've all got mates called

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And you would do it continually. I would imagine you're just randomly dropping, "My name is Jeff." And you're saying it so much that even the listeners are now saying it. "My name is Jeff."

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1: Yo, Billy, take them back to the old school.
0: I need a yo, Jeffrey, take them back to the old school.

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You are playing good tunes, top banging tunes from Dave D. Top, top tunes. Rewind the classics from Dave D. My name's Jeff.

saying, oi oi GBB, Grandad Billy Bumper. Loving the tunes, Billy. Shout out to Team Genko in Rotherham from Mike and Sarah. Good afternoon, Billy. Love the show. Always make the 2 hours drive back to sleep. It's so much better. From DJ Dow. And you ain't going to believe this, but my new driver's name is Jeff. Good afternoon. A shout to wife Sally Ann coming from Millwall Dale Boy. Shout out for the Aquaman, please, Bill.

0: Graham in Purley. Apparently they're the best decking constructors in the UK going. Self-praise is no recommendation there. But maybe you are. Oh, Billy! Not only are you the Milky Bar kid, you're a granddad as well, says Loopy Lou. Johnny Roberts said, mate, you weren't quite as polite as telling the people just to get off the stage.
1: The UK's number one.

And without a doubt, the whole dance culture, rave culture, party culture started. And what's even better is we're still living that life. Right. That leads on to this. And you would have seen last week on my... You probably heard me just say, what happened there? you would have seen last week on my socials that we sadly lost Tony Scott, who made this incredible record, That's How I'm Living. And it just got me reflecting on how great he was, the memories attached to this tune. Just this, one of those records that sums up 1989. R.I.P. Tony Scott.

Johnny and Max. Johnny and Max are going to be listening, thinking, why did he just say, what am I doing here? I touched a button and couldn't hear myself. Probably that would be bliss to many of you. Shout out to Sarah, Greg, Maya, Adriana and Ben listening in. Albu Fira, I hope I've said that right. Someone says, I wish Billy Butler was my granddad. Well, you'll have to ask the grandkids that when they're old enough to realise how silly I am. Shout out to Andy Betty, please, from Vanessa. Message reads, crank it up from Tunbridge, crank locked in. Out to Mr. Foxy, the mysterious sparks. Bitsy says, someone asked me if I was Jay Foley in sunglasses at the front of the Centerfold stage on Saturday. You don't want to be tarred with that, Fitzy. Oh yeah.

out to Connor and Tenno locked in on the drive back to Bexley Heath from work. Straight out for a few beers. Out to Lindsay Ward saying, boiling. Happy third birthday to Sherlock from Grandad Stoney and Wendy Will. I love that. The grandparents congregate and unite during this show. Billy, I'm currently making 70s snacks to take up to the roof of our building to watch the eclipse. Old school rules, love bells in Bournemouth. It really, really does, doesn't it? Out to Charlton, Barnsley saying, fantastic set of House and Classics on Saturday. Billy, thank you, mate. Tenors in a post. Out to Mel and Liam Guildford. Out to the North London RAC Patrol locked on. Out to Scott Wheatman. Scott the Scaff locked in from a sunny Hawley. Saying, great show, BDB. Thank you, mate.

I cannot believe how fast today's show's gone. Let's see how many of these shout-outs I can get done. Out to Liverpool Rich in Staines. Out to Ryan Sayers in Widnes. Thank you very much. Out to Sam in Basingstoke. Out to Steve the Brickie. Out to Tony C. Thank you very much, Tony. Out to Alicante, Massive, Charlie, Mike and James. Full force in the Spanish sunshine. Old school tunes, they say. Out to the Cowgirl. Out to Ringo. Out to Mark. Over in Canada. Lovely to have you here, mate. Out to the EWS group. That sounds a bit rude. I ain't reading that. The sentiment's nice, though. We were locked in on Saturday with you from Malk Boy. Yo, yo, Biwi, Gwamps. I love the way you play and the way you flex. You put a permanent grin on my Chevy Chase, says Vic. Out to Sophie Wheatley, out to Andre Stepski, the Thailand crew. Out, I love this. Jeff B, guess what he says? My name is Jeff. Let's go from Jeff the Dazzler. Out to Corey and Connor. I'm trying to get through all these. Bella says, my name Jeff. Easy Paulie, easy Sarah. Out to Mad Robbo and Wigan Ian. Out to DJ Beach, currently loving the tunes in the garden. Hello, Mr. Bunter. Shout out to yourself and the beautiful Cool Flow crew, please, from the Ando. And they are beautiful. The Cool Flow crew are very, very, very beautiful. Whenever I see Scotty, I just think, oh, he's so beautiful. Look at him. Locked in and loving the tunes, Grandad. From Grandazza in Basildon. Out to Debbie Goulston. The message reached out to Debbie in Goulston, Billy. She loves you. Thank you very much. Love this tune, Man Machine. Right, gotta keep going with these shouts. He's always talking, that geezer. In stitches, my belly hurts from crying with laughter, and I keep saying my name is Jeff. I don't know, that's from Jeff Sally, sorry. Out to the Winterbourne Arms crew, out to the Clugs. All good here, thank you, mate. Shout out to Charlie Burns and James. Apparently they're the biggest reprobates in Alicante right now. Behave yourself, lot of you. Out to Jeff in Dagenham. Out to Foggy. Out to Mama Bear Kazza. Out to Sebi B. Out to Mark Davis. Yes, I do know that, actually. Out to Dobbo. Out to Juan. Out to Kev the Kebab, out to Akil Ace 120. I ain't getting all these shout outs done. Right then, people, last one from me. Phil P up next.

Yes, yes, but yes, 88.3. We're back as a set. Out to Boise, Boise Junior locking on. Out to the all the Center Force family. Out to Max Isaac, Johnny C, Peter P, Max Fernandez, Darren, the one and only Master Pasha, and Pasha, all the family, we're back, 88.3 Center Force, live from Tenerife, DJ Jonai.

nice at Tubex. All the Runout crew as well. Can't wait for that. Also, Overshadow and Mobbing Shadow original crew. 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

with I Was Hoping You Was a video is a couple of weeks ago when I was one of my favorite DJs. Thank you for the kind words, mate. I remember we're back and we're live from Tenerife, 88.3 Santa Force Radio, DJ Honai. In the background, the Phantom, the Top Pistols and Freestyler's new mix. Add to us some Harvey.

out to Chris in Essex. Awesome set already today, brother. As always, locking in. Out to Neil. Te quiero, hermano. Gracias. Every single time. In the background, Daylight. Beautiful track, beautiful track. It's perfect for today. Eclipse. Nice vibes. 88.3 Center Force Radio. The original. I'm still the best.

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But don't waste the opportunity to get your one. You know how Centerfold's doing it, right? So don't miss that one.

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You know what? Let's put another good piano track. 88.3 Center Force Radio, DJ Jonai.

sending love out to you, Millwall Dullboy and Sully N. Out to you. Out to the Dodgy Days. Looking forward to see you at Kaluna tomorrow. Remember, I will play my show tomorrow 12 to 2. And after that, Kaluna with my brother Reja Monteiro from Lifeline. An amazing DJ. Better person. So I'm looking forward to join my brother tomorrow. Out to Tara. Cómo no, para mi amigo hermano Alejandro Santos, su mujer Isa y Adri y Ale. Para la familia, un beso, los quiero mucho. 883 Centerforce Radio, DJ J.

Remember to go to Skiddle if you don't have your ticket and grab yours. You know what? If you have a friend or someone you like or you love, get him to the city. Best party in London, for sure. In the world, anyway. You know how Centrefour's doing things? So be ready for the 10th. The city. Go Skiddle and make someone happy. Make yourself choose. Running low, low, low. Left than 400 tickets. And where they gone, they gone. As my brother Master Pasha says, love you, brother. Keep going. We're live, baby. Rejoice 88.3, the best one.

Roots. If you know, you know. Another good piano track. This goes to all my Manchester family, out to Team Fat Beats, Jimbo, and all the family.

This one's for you, brother. And Ollie, I love you. Can't wait for tomorrow. Tomorrow's show, Reya Monteiro, Lifeline Crew, with me here in the studio, 12 to 2, so be sure you're looking in. Amazing DJ, but a lot better human. I love you. And then we're going to Kaluna with Pasha, Adi, and all the family. And Friday, mi hermano, the big man, Master Pasha, is coming to Tenerife. We play Alcala. Big, big ones incoming. 88.3 Center Force Radio, DJ Jonai. Let's go. Good music, good vibes. Always here. Santa Claus, the big one, the best, the original.

DJ Konai. In the background, you know, 40 miles. Congress. Tonight here, locking on. Your shores are something else, brother. Thank you for the love and the kind words. 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

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Simple as that. Add to that for Dan. Jonay, me encanta tu set y tus temas. Queremos ver más DJ Jonay.

Thank you very much. Thank you, Neil. Out to Rhythm Section Boys, out to my brother LSD, out to Rini Pilgrim. Original Pioneers. Afternoon to Cleo, big family, solar eclipse watching with Santa Force. Out to Disco Dan, smash it tonight.

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0: Out to Jimmy Low, out to Pasha, out to Dougie, out to the new class, A family.
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My next one is dedicated to the one and only Roger the Doctor.

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This is Centreforce. At last, we can finally reveal the next Centreforce party. If you thought frequencies was the best it could get, then think again. Because we want to welcome you

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0: and we're back live. Actually mixed into last week's show there. How's that?
1: Wallet, you're a legend.
0: Cheers, Johnny. Thank you very much for sorting us out.
1: I'll leave you with it, mate. You got the messages on.
0: We're all good to go.
1: There's quite a few now.
0: Bit of catching up to do. 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

I'm sure you had a wicked weekend. 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Only me. Only me.

had Melody House and Classics Crews in the Centre Pulse Arena. If you weren't there, if you were there, I'm sure you knew. What a great turnout. What a fantastic party that was. Blazing sunshine. Absolutely beautiful. That's all the people up at Beetlejuice, up at Jimmy's Farm in Ipswich. Fantastic up there.

with Lime and JJ for an SL2 show up there. Absolutely wicked. Again, very good turnout, blazing sunshine. Proper August festival season. So good. Big thank you to all at Back 2 Festival.

Underscore the Jack Russell. So loving the new life in sunny Rhodes. I love Rhodes. Been to Rhodes many, many, many times over the years. Still going over a year now with Boutique. So

Saturday, Whitstable. Sunday, it's all about Boomtown. Totally sold out. Been sold out for weeks now. Oh, I should be down there playing back-to-back with a band like Mark Archer, Mr. Alternate. So looking forward to that. It's going to be amazing, I'm sure.

playing this last track at Slip Back in Time in 2019, our first official old school Ibiza year. Last tune of the whole week. Proper emotional.

nothing like the total eclipse. Must admit, I didn't really get much from it in the garden in Harlow in Essex tonight. Just seemed to go a little bit darker. That's it, a tiny bit. 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

0: the 808. Looking forward to that. I'll be down there between 10 and 12, finishing off the night now. Starts early, 4 p.m.
1: Some people just won't understand.
0: Sunday is Boomtown. That's it, that's all I've got to say.

the weekend. Sure to see a few of you down there at Boomtown. Hope to see some of you in Whitstable weekend. Sire, Too Bad Mice is going to be down at Boomtown as well. I'll get to see you properly down there. Not like passing ships in the night. You know where to catch up with me. I shall be back next week. Much love. Have a fantastic week.

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This is Centreforce. At last, we can finally reveal the next Centreforce party. If you thought Frequencies was the best it could get, then think again. Because we want to welcome you to Signal City. Saturday the 10th of October at The Cause in London. This event is fully covered as we're going under the canvas. Tickets are selling fast.

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And I think we're going to do a bit of everything tonight. 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
1: We'll meet there, man.
0: They are locked in.
1: We keep the other bad man from the door.

Victor At and Matty Lamb on Centre Force TV. Pat Nova and Kenny Notelli, how are you doing? It's the Wednesday night raver.

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I can't get voice notes on this screen. And big love going out to Clarkie, the dance. 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
0: Well, Nicky said do what you want, so hopefully I've not broken his show yet.

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And Mad Mark says, roughneck business. Easy Johnny P. I'll see what I can do to the 600.

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0: Easy Sky. 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
1: This is how it's got to run until we get the next needle inside. The engineer's taking the...
0: Easy to 499. And Vinyl Vin is locked in. And Pet the Cab says, mad tunes, Disco Dan. Loving this wonky Wednesday. DJ Beetroot, how are you?

Otherwise, you're still up. Once again, you are in tune to Siphon Two Bad Mice.

0: beat go like this.
1: 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You know, I don't think we've really done that yet. The mood I get from most of it is kind of heavy.

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At last, we can finally reveal the next Centreforce party. If you thought Frequencies was the best it could get, then think again. Because we want to welcome you

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2: And I see you in a 770. And Holly is saying big love. Stargazing at the moment. And big shout out to the DJ Beetroot and Nash.

against Amanda in Aylesbury. And a late night dog walk with the tunes on, and giving a big up to James and Vinny in Cully.

Christ forever. Easy Johnny P. And the TC says so much for getting an early night. You can have the day off.

And this one is for Del Boy from the 499. And we've woken Canada up. Massive shout out to Big G in Vancouver.

is getting it right now. I'm glad I got your attention, the 770, Johnny P. Loving his music.

that says all of the crew together forever, Vinyl Vin. It should be up on Mixcloud tomorrow. Easy Vinny. November the 27th in Bristol. You know me? And this weekend, you can catch me performing on the Fantasia stage at Boomtown. Alongside my brothers LSD and Mark Ecstasy. Performing as Kings of the Rave, and we have got MC GQ on the mic. Catch us in the Hidden Woods on Sunday.

next show. Big shout out to Woody, thank you for your ears. And a big shout out to Chloe Burns in Preston. Happy birthday, celebrating her 19th and loving the tunes. And a big shout out to Mike Appleton in St. Helens. And big love going out to the 770. This will see us into the ads, and then you are going to be joined by Maxwell.

0: 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This is Centreforce. At last, we can finally reveal the next Centreforce party. If you thought Frequencies was the best it could get, then think again. Because we want to welcome you to Signal City. Saturday the 10th of October at The Cause in London. This event is fully covered as we're going under the canvas. Tickets are selling fast. So get onto Skiddle now to grab yours. Signal City. Saturday the 10th of October.
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1: Getting loud. Don't be shy. Get inside. Dance circle. Getting loud. Don't be shy, get inside, stomp, yeah, that's the idea. Just standing there, here, hold my beer. 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